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2: Where is the father?
0: The father?
2: Non.

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2: It's almost time.

0: 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You always want chicken, but I can't give it to him. What would you like for tomorrow?
1: Chicken.
0: But you can't have it. You don't have enough teeth to chew it.
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0: And allow me to introduce myself. I'm the galactically feared, globally reviled, universally despised. They call me
1: John Zilk.
2: We're the Power Rangers.
3: Woo! Where's my autograph?
4: Let's do it, guys!

0: Hello, Rick.
1: Hello, Lee.
0: How extravagant you are, throwing away women like that. Someday they may be scarce. And I think now I shall pay a call in advance. Maybe get on the rebound.
1: Huh? When it comes to women, you're a true...

Everybody told me it would be all right. But nobody told me how sweet it is to fall in love.

0: 44, 22, rifle.
1: I'll see you in that stuff.
0: The Uzi.
1: I don't regret, you know.
2: Hallelujah.

0: 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Do you remember that song?
1: Yeah, I do.
0: I still sing that song. I first heard it from you. That was the first time. Remember?

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0: يا ضيوف جيتوا عالدار ومرقتوا لعنا مشوار خليكن انت.
1: Ladies and gentlemen, many songs have been written, and this is one of them.

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0: Watson, Kev, what are you so worried about? 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
1: What?

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1: I just left the Fifth Studio. 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
1: Oh. Well, I'm gonna take it to another dimension entirely, baby.
0: Huh?
1: From now on, the only

distinguished guests, brothers and sisters, ladies and gentlemen, friends and enemies.